0: from the MyLethbridgeNow.com newsroom. 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
1: Some Cass Patterson design work is set to start this month for a project expanding cardiac care at Chinook Regional Hospital in Lethbridge. The Alberta government's allocated $320 million towards the project, which is expected to create 1,800 jobs. Work will include redeveloping the hospital's cardiac catheterization lab and creating a shelled space for expanded intensive and cardiac care units. Construction is set to start in October of next year, with the project completed in 2031. The intensive care unit will increase from 16 to 26 beds, while the cardiac care unit will grow from 4 to 28 beds. Together, the units will have 54 beds once the project is complete. The Chinook Regional Hospital Foundation has raised over $30 million for the project through the Bringing Hearts Home cardiac campaign. According to the City of Lethbridge, the on-ramp for the southbound Mayor McGrath Drive north onto westbound Crow's Nest Trail is closed so water crews can perform repairs. Motorist detour options to access westbound Crow's Nest Trail include westbound 5th Avenue North to southbound Stafford Drive North and westbound 3rd Avenue South to northbound Stafford Drive South. It's anticipated the on-ramp will reopen by September 7th. Canadian actor, musician, and humanitarian Tom Jackson is calling for a fundamental shift in how Canada responds from emergency evacuation after wildfire to genuine prevention prior to wildfire starting. My Lethbridge Now's Stan Ashby has more.
2: Jackson says greater investment is needed as prevention, infrastructure, and Indigenous-led land management is crucial before wildfire season begins to reduce risks and save lives. Jackson adds the issue is one of urgency rather than jurisdiction. Other proactive measures include having a 72-hour emergency kit and having a plan in place to keep children, elders, and animals safe.
3: If there is a fire, where are you going? And how are you getting there? There has to be a plan, and we have to put it somewhere on the wall. If there is a fire, where are we going, and how are we going to get there?
2: Jackson says there are existing world-changing technologies for affordable homes to be built that are wind, water, mold-proof, seismic, and fire-resistant. For Vista Radio, I'm Stan Ashby.
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4: CJOC Weather.
1: A mix of sun and cloud in 23 in Lethbridge today. Tonight, a few clouds in 7. Tomorrow, mainly sunny in 23. Tomorrow night, a chance of showers in 11. On Saturday, cloudy in 19.
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16: CJOC. A mix of sun and cloud in 23 in Lethbridge today. Tonight, a few clouds in 7. Tomorrow, mainly sunny in 23. Tomorrow night, a chance of showers in 11. On Saturday, cloudy in 19.
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0: This Friday, September 4th, with the Swing Bridge Dance Community and the Downtown Lens Artist Tour, also this Friday from 5 p.m. The Indigenous Fashion Show, Friday, September 18th, 7 p.m. at CASA, and the Community Jingle Dress Project on Wednesday, September 30th, that honors the National Day for Truth and Reconciliation. 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
2: Birds are capable of complex cognition. Some of the most intelligent birds on our planet are parrots and corvidae, which include magpies, jays, crows, and ravens. But what makes these brainiac birds comparable in intelligence with the smartest apes, whales, and dolphins when they have such a significantly smaller brain structure? They actually have relatively large brains compared to their head size. A bird's brain is composed of a much larger number of neurons, 2 to 4 times what mammals have, and this helps the signals travel more rapidly with great efficiency, which strengthens their ability to implement problem-solving skills, to use tools to find a solution, and heightens their ability to understand abstract concepts. Scientists found the more neurons in certain regions of their brain, specifically the pallium, linked to greater intelligence and innovation in birds. Birds lack a neocortex, the area of a mammal's brain where working memory, planning, and problem-solving happen. Though their brains look quite different, they're actually wired quite similarly to a mammal's brain. Previous unknown arrangements have been found in a bird's brain that may function similarly to our neocortex, regions that are also linked to conscious thought. Knowing this, perhaps the term bird brain may in fact be a compliment.
1: Learn more on the Petland Lethbridge Facebook page. 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
3: 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To add your event to what's going on, head to mylethbridgenow.com.
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1: Good morning. I'm Justin Goulet. Crews continue to investigate a fire under the Whoop-Up Drive Bridge. It happened early Wednesday morning with 11 firefighters from two stations responding. There are no injuries, but the outside westbound lane at the west end of the bridge is closed. Officials say it's a precautionary measure following the fire. The city says the bridge remains safe, but the lane closure will allow for a full assessment of the bridge to be completed. The speed limit remains at 70 kilometers an hour. Literacy is front and center at the Lethbridge Public Library's Word on the Street Festival, which returns September 19th at the main branch downtown. My Lethbridge Now, Stan Ashby, has more.
2: Festival coordinator Bonnie Mickelson-Andron says the festival brings together established and emerging Canadian authors, storytellers, and illustrators.
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1: And the Alberta RCMP is stepping up traffic enforcement across the province this Labor Day long weekend. Last year, officers issued over 1,600 traffic tickets and removed 99 impaired drivers from Alberta roads. 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Police are urging motorists to drive sober, get plenty of rest, avoid distractions, obey speed limits, and buckle up. 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All the details are at MyLethbridgeNow.com. In sports, the Blue Jays are just half a game back of the final AL wildcard spot. After a 6-3 win over Cleveland yesterday, Toronto starts a weekend set in Kansas City against the Royals tonight. And on the ice, the Lethbridge Hurricanes continue their preseason tomorrow in Medicine Hat, coming off Tuesday's 5-3 loss to the Tigers.
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1: Mix of sun and cloud for your Friday with a high going up to 21. Tonight, 30% chance of showers, low at 9. Tomorrow, 30% chance of rain with risk of a thunderstorm and a high going up to 20. Then on Sunday, showers expected with a high of 16.
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big show today, Chad Kruger. Speaking of rock stars, holy moly. First of all, how you doing? Good morning. It's Jordan hanging out with you. 6:13. 6 degrees, going to be a high of 21 today in sunshine. We're going to talk about this long weekend weather here in southern Alberta, which is, glass half empty. That's maybe, depending on how you look at things, depending on what kind of weather you like. Okay, it might be glass half full. But if you don't, I'm kind of spoiling it. But there is a glass half full to the show, and it has to do with what Chad Kruger is just saying about a rock star that's coming to Lethbridge on Tuesday. Holy moly. Plus, I mean, the CJOC Secret Sounds at $1,820. So much money. There could be some tickets. Okay, I'm giving it away. Let's listen to Billy Joel. Okay? Billy Joel, The Longest Time, right here at 94.5.

0: right here on 94.1. Coming to you live from the new CJOC Arctic Spas studio, powered by Energy Smart Canada. I love that song. I haven't heard it in a while. You notice that that comes from Billy Joel's album, An Innocent Man. Came out almost 40 years ago in 1983, August 8th, if I do. Of course I read that, wrote it down. But do you notice that album is a lot of like 50s style sounding songs, like The Longest Time, Uptown Girl. What's the other one? Tell Her About It, Tell Her About It. A lot of snaps. Well, apparently that record serves as a musical love letter and tribute to the popular songs that Billy Joel grew up with in the 50s and early 60s. You can really hear that sound. I love it. I love it so much. Anyways, thank you, Billy. And also, just so you know.
1: That was a fun little fact, wasn't it?
0: I love that drop. Okay, big. Did I say big show today? It's a Friday show, which is always fun, but it's extra big because we are going to be giving away tickets to the Bryan Adams Show this upcoming Tuesday. We've been talking about it for months now. He's touring all across Canada with his Roll with the Punches tour with Lights. What a show that's going to be. Tickets are on sale now. Maybe. There might be still some left at visitlethbridgearena.ca, but guess what? If they're sold out, which they probably will be, or if you didn't want to spend the money, just listen to the show today. Starting at 7, all you have to do is hear just one Bryan Adams song. You call in, you're caller number 3, and you win tickets instantly. That's it. You win a pair of tickets. Not just one, you win two. Two tickets. So there you go.
1: That was a fun little fact, wasn't it?
0: Sure was, Mark Tucker. So yes, it's starting at 7. Just one song I'll play. All my favorite Bryan Adams songs, I just picked them. I have 3 specifically that I really, really enjoy from all different eras of his career. So that's going to be great. Coming up, we're going to talk about your upcoming long weekend, last long weekend of the summer weather. And I don't know, it could be looking good or it could be looking bad depending how you like your weather.
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there'll be other weekends, but they'll be a little cooler. Actually, coming up, we're going to talk about the long weekend weather. Will it be a weekend where you are curling up next to the fireplace, drinking a pumpkin spice latte, avoiding the rain, or London fog? Shout out to the London fog people out there. You know, getting ready, it's starting to feel like God. Or will it be a long weekend where you're putting on suntan lotion, hydrating, going out for a walk, you know, just trying to, you know, put on the song. I'll let you know. Goulet will let you know too. He's coming up with the weather. What song will I play most importantly? Will it be Milli Vanilli or Donna Summer? You know, I always like playing the songs that. That's all coming up. Can't believe it's the last long weekend of the summer. Where does it go? Oh, well. Here's Heat of the Moment. Asia, right here on CJOC.

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1: Good morning. I'm Justin Goulet. Lethbridge Community Animal Services is looking to investigate an incident where a domestic rabbit was allegedly abandoned outside of an apartment building. Officers say a witness saw a woman leave a box containing the rabbit outside the Palm Road Apartments on the south side last Friday. The rabbit is now being cared for at the Lethbridge Animal Shelter. Anyone with information is asked to contact Community Animal Services. Work on the Kip Bridge in Lethbridge County is set to start next week. The project was initially planned to start in early August, but has been rescheduled to start on Tuesday. Crews will be on the bridge over the CPKC rail track just northwest of Colehurst, with work helping to extend the life cycle of the bridge. During the project, the road will stay open but will be down to one lane. Watch for traffic control personnel on site. Officials say the project is set to be done by the end of this month, weather permitting. And the Lethbridge School Division has received the Association of School Business Officials International's Meritorious Budget Award. The program recognizes school systems for clear and accessible budget information. The association says the award reflects Lethbridge's commitment to financial clarity and accountability. Get more local news right to your inbox. All the details are at mylethbridgenow.com. In sports, the Blue Jays beat the Guardians 6-3 yesterday, putting them half a game back of the final AL wildcard spot. Toronto starts a weekend stretch in Kansas City against the Royals tonight. And on the ice, the Lethbridge Hurricanes continue their preseason tomorrow in Medicine Hat, looking to rebound after Tuesday's 5-3 loss to the Tigers.
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1: Mix of sun and cloud for your Friday with a high going up to 21. Tonight, 30% chance of showers, low at 9. Tomorrow, 30% chance of rain with risk of a thunderstorm and a high going up to 20. Then on Sunday, showers expected with a high of 16.
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0: Good morning. Oh my gosh. How you doing? How are you doing? It's Jordan, and I always blame the dramatic sound for the secret sound hurting my ears, and not my own voice did it. So joke is on me. How you doing? That was Take Me Home Tonight, Eddie Money, right here on 94.1 CJOC. I just looked up because it always bugged me. Just like Ronnie said, I was like, "Who's Ronnie? Who is Ronnie?" So I just Googled it because Google knows everything. If you want to know who Ronnie is, it's Ronnie Spector, the iconic lead singer of the 1960s girl group, the Ronettes. Because she just like, you know. Anyway, don't have my fun little fact sound effect, but there's a fun little fact for you. Can you believe it? It is the long weekend already, the last summer long weekend of 2026. It's Labor Day. It was just Victoria Day. Holy moly. They're saying that it's going to be heavily traveled. Despite the, you know, the high prices for gas, hotels, food, people are still going out. I am going to be in staycation again, hanging out here in Lethbridge. What about you? Let me know in the mobile clinic text time, 433-8846-46. Lots of fun things going on locally. If you want to know what the weather's going to be like, well, if you didn't hear what Justin Goulet just said, you know, I always like a good song to go along with the weather forecast. I'll tell you, I won't even say what this is what the long weekend's supposed to be like. You know, I love my Milli Vanilli. Yeah, Saturday, it's 20, but they're saying showers. Sunday, 16, rain period. Labor Day, 17, they're back to saying showers again. And blame it on, don't blame me. So there you go. Maybe that's something that you're not happy about. I got to be honest with you. I'm okay with it. Gives me a chance to stay in. I just got my Wii. My little guy George, my cat can curl up to me, can play some DVDs, watch some, you know, have a nice cold beverage, let the rain. It doesn't rain a lot here in Southern Alberta. And I like the fall, autumn, whatever you want to call it time. And it really feels like that. I'm wearing actually my shirt that's like a lumberjack shirt, red checkered shirt. So I'm feeling very fally. So just so you know, it is going to be a little bit of this. So get your London fogs and your pumpkin spice lattes. Or just like a Guinness. And hang out by the fireplace and listen to Milli Vanilli as the rain pours down the window. A big, big ticket giveaway coming up. We'll let you know about all that. Coming up, yeah!
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3: Birds are capable of complex cognition. Some of the most intelligent birds on our planet are parrots and corvidae, which include magpies, jays, crows, and ravens. But what makes these brainiac birds comparable in intelligence with the smartest apes, whales, and dolphins when they have such a significantly smaller brain structure? They actually have relatively large brains compared to their head size. A bird's brain is composed of a much larger number of neurons, 2 to 4 times what mammals have, and this helps the signals travel more rapidly with great efficiency, which strengthens their ability to implement problem-solving skills, to use tools to find a solution, and heightens their ability to understand abstract concepts. Scientists found the more neurons in certain regions of their brain, specifically the pallium, linked to greater intelligence and innovation in birds. Birds lack a neocortex, the area of a mammal's brain where working memory, planning, and problem-solving happen. Though their brains look quite different, they're actually wired quite similarly to a mammal's brain. Previous unknown arrangements have been found in a bird's brain that may function similarly to our neocortex, regions that are also linked to conscious thought. Knowing this, perhaps the term bird brain may in fact be a compliment.
2: Learn more on the Petland Lethbridge Facebook page. 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

0: that song, that album, still holds up. Head over feet, Alanis Morissette, right here at 94.1 CJOC 647. 6 degrees out right now. Feels very autumn-like or fall-like, whatever you want to call it. But we'll get up to 21 with a mix of sun and cloud today. Okay, coming up next hour, it's of course Southern Alberta's favorite game show, CJOC's Secret Sound, around 7:40-ish. 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Jackpot's at $1,820. That should be on your radar. But also, at 7 a.m., it's the start of the Bryan Adams Winning Blitz on my show from 7 a.m. till 10 a.m. That's, well, I'm on from 6 till 10, but not right now. Not right now. This is 6 hours. 7 a.m. to 10 a.m., we are going to be playing one Bryan Adams song an hour. We could fill the whole hour with Bryan Adams songs, to be honest with you. His category is incredible. But one Bryan Adams song, when you hear that song, you call in. Caller number 3, I'm going to say. No strings attached. You will instantly win tickets to the Roll with the Punches tour that is happening here in Lethbridge Tuesday, September 8th. Okay, deal? And I've picked my, because it's 3 hours, top three Bryan Adams songs. Okay? They're not too obvious, but they're classics and they're amazing because it's Bryan Adams, of course. So Bryan Adams Winning Blitz ticket giveaway coming up at 7 a.m. It's going to be so fun.
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1: Good morning. I'm Justin Goulet. Crews continue to investigate a fire under the Whoop-Up Drive Bridge. It happened early Wednesday morning with 11 firefighters from two stations responding. There are no injuries, but the outside westbound lane at the west end of the bridge is closed. Officials say it's a precautionary measure following the fire. The city says the bridge remains safe, but the lane closure will allow for a full assessment of the bridge to be completed. The speed limit remains at 70 kilometers an hour. Literacy is front and center at the Lethbridge Public Library's Word on the Street Festival, which returns September 19th at the main branch downtown. My Lethbridge Now, Stan Ashby, has more.
2: Festival coordinator Bonnie Mickelson-Andron says the festival brings together established and emerging Canadian authors, storytellers, and illustrators.
3: 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It's held in a few other cities as well as ours. 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
1: And the Alberta RCMP is stepping up traffic enforcement across the province this Labor Day long weekend. Last year, officers issued over 1,600 traffic tickets and removed 99 impaired drivers from Alberta roads. Four people also died in crashes during the long weekend. Police are urging motorists to drive sober, get plenty of rest, avoid distractions, obey speed limits, and buckle up. Anyone who witnesses dangerous driving is asked to call 911. 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All the details are at MyLethbridgeNow.com. In sports, the Blue Jays are just half a game back of the final AL wildcard spot. After a 6-3 win over Cleveland yesterday, Toronto starts a weekend set in Kansas City against the Royals tonight. And on the ice, the Lethbridge Hurricanes continue their preseason tomorrow in Medicine Hat, coming off Tuesday's 5-3 loss to the Tigers.
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1: Mix of sun and cloud for your Friday with a high going up to 21. Tonight, 30% chance of showers, low at 9. Tomorrow, 30% chance of rain with risk of a thunderstorm and a high going up to 20. Then on Sunday, showers expected with a high of 16.
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Duran to start your long weekend off right. That's right. I said long weekend. It's Friday. See, kind of, you consider it a long weekend, even if you have to work or maybe you're going to school. Happy first week back to school, everybody out there. But it's a chill Friday, especially the last long weekend of the summer, okay? And starting right now, okay, right now. Did you hear that? I hurt my hand. Starting right now, we're going to be having some fun, even more fun than we usually do on the Jordan McCloskey Show. Of course, this hour, we play the CJOC Secret Sound brought to you by Audiology First. Jackpot's at $1,820. But also, starting now until 10, actually going on throughout the day. But right now, during my show, I am going to play one Bryan Adams song an hour. And if you're calling number three when you hear it, you call in, no strings attached. I won't get you to play one of those cheesy games. You win a pair of Bryan Adams tickets. So you got to listen for that BA song, okay? This isn't it, but this song is kind of ties into the song, the Bryan Adams. It's Train. Play that song, okay? But not yet. Right here on CGOC. Keep listening.

0: I Will, lead singer of Train. Pat Monahan. I will play that song, that Bryan Adams song, very soon, this hour. If you didn't hear, oh, this is going to be fun. Oh, you know when I go, oh, that means it's good. Of course, we've got the CJOC Secret Sound coming up around 7:40-ish. Jackpot's pretty big. And starting right now, you got to listen. Like you always do, but listen extra close to the Jordan McCloskey Show because it's called the Bryan Adams Winning Blitz. I'm going to be giving away a pair of Bryan Adams tickets because he's going to be coming here to Lethbridge on Tuesday with lights. It's going to be an incredible concert. And you don't have to go to the box office. You just listen. And when you hear a Bryan Adams song, call in. Be caller number 3, and I'll give you those tickets. No strings attached. Right, Brian? I said right. Where is it? I need glasses. Right, Brian? Sorry, my buttons. Hey, Brian, there's no strings attached. Nobody has to play a game to win your tickets, right? See, he agrees. Okay, enough talk. Keep listening. And by the way, I've picked all my favorite Bryan Adams songs. These are my top 3 in the next 3 hours. So when you hear it, Colin, be caller number 3. Oh, this is exciting. Always wanted to be a game show host.
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0: There you go. That song, by the way, from Bryan Adams, is about Princess Diana. Did you know that? Fun little fact for you. And it's one of my favorite Bryan Adams songs. And I thought I'd start it out the Bryan Adams ticket giveaway blitz with my favorite Bryan Adams song, Diana. Okay, you know what you had to do. If you're caller number 3 right now, because I'm playing Bryan Adams, you can win a pair of tickets to Bryan Adams. Let's do this live right now, okay? Caller number 3. Hi, caller number 3.
1: Hi.
0: Oh, yes. Oh, if your name is Diana, this will win me the Best Radio DJ of Canada Award. Is your name Diana?
1: No, it's not.
0: Oh. Anyways, what's your name?
1: Jamie.
0: No strings attached, okay? You're not going to have to play a game. You've won a pair of tickets to see Bryan Adams this Tuesday. Yay!
1: Woo-hoo!
0: And just to confirm it, Bryan, her name's not Diana, but did Jamie win these tickets? You know, I love my sound effects. Jamie, congratulations. You big Bryan Adams fan, obviously.
1: I am. I've been wanting to go to this concert, but couldn't afford to go, so.
0: Oh, that's, well, there you go. There
1: so
0: you
1: I'm so
0: go.
1: Excited.
0: Have you ever seen Bryan Adams before?
1: I have. I saw him when he was last in Lethbridge, which was very many years ago. So I've just been waiting for him to come back. So
0: Did he do this?
1: Yes.
0: Was that the encore? Summer 69?
1: It's been a long time, so I can't remember, actually.
0: Well, guess what? You're going back, which is the best. And stay on the line, okay? I'm going to get all your information, and we're going to get you to see this legend. I'm so glad. I'm so happy for you, Diana. I mean, Jamie. Stay on the line, okay?
1: Okay.
0: See how easy it is? That is delightful. Jamie is going to see Bryan Adams. Keep listening, okay? Next hour, we'll do the same. Then hour after that, we'll do the same. And also, too, by the way, let's not forget, the CJOC Secret Sound is coming up around 7:40-ish. Jackpot's at $1,820. Yeah, here's some ELO. Don't bring me down. Bring me up right here. I'll see you.

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1: Good morning. I'm Justin Goulet. Lethbridge Community Animal Services is looking to investigate an incident where a domestic rabbit was allegedly abandoned outside of an apartment building. Officers say a witness saw a woman leave a box containing the rabbit outside the Palm Road Apartments on the south side last Friday. The rabbit is now being cared for at the Lethbridge Animal Shelter. Anyone with information is asked to contact Community Animal Services. Work on the Kip Bridge in Lethbridge County is set to start next week. The project was initially planned to start in early August, but has been rescheduled to start on Tuesday. Crews will be on the bridge over the CPKC rail track just northwest of Colehurst, with work helping to extend the life cycle of the bridge. During the project, the road will stay open but will be down to one lane. Watch for traffic control personnel on site. Officials say the project is set to be done by the end of this month, weather permitting. And the Lethbridge School Division has received the Association of School Business Officials International's Meritorious Budget Award. The program recognizes school systems for clear and accessible budget information. The association says the award reflects Lethbridge's commitment to financial clarity and accountability. Get more local news right to your inbox. All the details are at MyLethbridgeNow.com. In sports, the Blue Jays beat the Guardians 6-3 yesterday, putting them half a game back of the final AL wildcard spot. Toronto starts a weekend stretch in Kansas City against the Royals tonight. And on the ice, the Lethbridge Hurricanes continue their preseason tomorrow in Medicine Hat, looking to rebound after Tuesday's 5-3 loss to the Tigers.
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3: 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Feed wheat is down $3 at $3.21 or $8.74 a bushel. And corn is down $3 at $331 per ton. In the milling wheat markets, December Minneapolis futures dipped 15¾ cents at $7.44 per bushel, with local hard red spring bid for September movement at $9.10 per bushel. 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
1: Mix of sun and cloud for your Friday with a high going up to 21. Tonight, 30% chance of showers, low at 9. Tomorrow, 30% chance of rain with risk of a thunderstorm and a high going up to 20. Then on Sunday, showers expected with a high of 16.
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0: sings as yodels at the end. So good, though, right? And they're Canadian. The band up on Cripple Creek right here on 94.1. It's Jordan hanging out with you live from the new CJSC Arctic Spas studio powered by Energy Smart Canada. This is a fun show already. First of all, the music's on point. It's always on point, but today I'm just dancing away, getting my Fitbit steps up. We just gave away tickets to the Bryan Adams show. He's going to be here with the Roll with the Punches tour on Tuesday. And all show, I'm going to be playing Bryan Adams once an hour. So we just did one. We'll do another song in the 8 hour and another in the 9 hour. And all you got to do is call. Be caller number 3. And no strings attached. You just have to win. You just have to call in. You get the tickets. I go, here you go. Jamie just got tickets. And that was a good story. Good on you, Jamie. That was a good story. I like it when people call in and they want the tickets. You all want the tickets. But you know what I mean? People that deserve it. It's great. It's awesome. Okay, coming up right now, it's the CJOC Secret Sound brought to you by Audiology First. Jackpot's at $1,820. If somebody wins today, that would be pretty good for the long weekend. Nice little long weekend prize. I've been doing this joke the whole summer. That could fill up a tank of gas, right? It's a dad joke. Here's Go For A Soda. Or if you're Canadian, Go For A Pop. Kim Mitchell right here on CJOC.
1: Might as well go for a soda. Nobody hurts and nobody cries.
0: By the way, I forgot. I'm looking for caller number 3. Call me right now, 403-388-4646. I'm just so excited. It's like a

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1: I was talking and I didn't press a button. Sorry. CJOC Secret Sound, like the big boy said. But he didn't say brought to you by Audiology First. Jackpot's at $1,820. I know I say this all the time, but the phone lines, it's because it's such a big jackpot. They're jammed and calls are dropping. So I apologize if some calls drop, but it's also live radio and technology. Ugh, I'm shaking my fist in the air. Okay, I asked for caller number 3. Turning down this dramatic music. Hi, caller number 3. You there, hopefully?
2: I am here. Thank you.
1: Hey, thank you. Who am I speaking with?
2: It's a guy.
1: Guy, it's been a while, buddy. How you been?
2: Yeah, doing good. The end of May is when I got through one time.
1: What did you guess? Do you remember?
2: Oh, I was running a thumbnail on a comb tie, you know, like a comb.
1: Oh.
2: You run your thumb down it. Yeah.
1: Well, it wasn't a nose hair trimmer. That's what Lori guessed. Lori, I love you, but that was a good guess. Okay, Guy, are you ready for this? Okay, I'm turning down this dramatic music for you. Here we go, Guy. What do you think, buddy?
2: Okay, well, this is such a weird sound. I'm going to do a weird guess. I'm going to say hunting season right now. It's going to be a duck call.
1: Ooh. Nobody's guessed that, Guy. Guy.
2: I don't feel confident.
1: Guy, come on. No, I want confidence. Give me one more.
2: Okay.
1: There you go. That's okay. It's okay. Is it duck hunting seat is a duck collar thingy? Oh, Guy.
2: That's okay.
1: Thank you, buddy.
2: I had to get off my chest.
1: Yeah, I had the best long weekend, Guy.
2: You too. Thank you.
1: Cheers, dude. Thank you, Guy, because jackpot's at $1,840.
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0: show, spectacular game Friday show. It's not a good... I'm really bad at titles. The reason I'm saying I'm calling the Jordan McCloskey Show the amazing Jordan McCloskey Friday game show Friday is because we today are doing a lot of fun things. Giving away... Well, trying to give away money. We just tried to give away $1,820. That didn't happen for the CJOC Secret Sound. And for the rest of my show... I'm also giving away Bryan Adams tickets. He's coming here Tuesday with Light. It's going to be an incredible show. And if you haven't gotten tickets yet, don't worry. Just listen here. It's called the Bryan Adams Blitz, where next hour I'll play one Bryan Adams song. You are caller number three. You get the tickets. You get the tickets. No strings attached. No cheesy games. Here you go. Maybe talk to me on air for a little bit. That's always good. That's coming up for the Power Hour. That'll be a fun Power Hour. Also, the Hollywood Minute-ish. Tom Cruise just announced another sequel to one of his iconic 80s films. I wasn't a big fan of it. And the co-star, I'm just confused why he wouldn't have the original co-star in it. That is all coming up. Also, we announced yesterday, too, Crack the Code starts next week, next Saturday, September 12th, where we'll be on location somewhere with a lockbox. And you have your chance to crack it open and win up to $5,000. 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So keep listening for more details as the day goes on and next week goes on. It's the Jordan McCloskey Show, spectacular game show, Bryan Adams giveaway tickets. That's a little better, right?
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1: Good morning. I'm Justin Goulet. Crews continue to investigate a fire under the Whoop-Up Drive Bridge. It happened early Wednesday morning with 11 firefighters from two stations responding. There are no injuries, but the outside westbound lane at the west end of the bridge is closed. Officials say it's a precautionary measure following the fire. The city says the bridge remains safe, but the lane closure will allow for a full assessment of the bridge to be completed. The speed limit remains at 70 kilometers an hour. Literacy is front and center at the Lethbridge Public Library's Word on the Street Festival, which returns September 19th at the main branch downtown. My Lethbridge Now, Stan Ashby, has more.
2: Festival coordinator Bonnie Mickelson-Andron says the festival brings together established and emerging Canadian authors, storytellers, and illustrators.
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1: And the Alberta RCMP is stepping up traffic enforcement across the province this Labor Day long weekend. Last year, officers issued over 1,600 traffic tickets and removed 99 impaired drivers from Alberta roads. Four people also died in crashes during the long weekend. Police are urging motorists to drive sober, get plenty of rest, avoid distractions, obey speed limits, and buckle up. Anyone who witnesses dangerous driving is asked to call 911. 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All the details are at MyLethbridgeNow.com. In sports, the Blue Jays are just half a game back of the final AL wildcard spot. After a 6-3 win over Cleveland yesterday, Toronto starts a weekend set in Kansas City against the Royals tonight. And on the ice, the Lethbridge Hurricanes continue their preseason tomorrow in Medicine Hat, coming off Tuesday's 5-3 loss to the Tigers.
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1: Weather. Mix of sun and cloud for your Friday with a high going up to 21. Tonight, 30% chance of showers, low at 9. Tomorrow, 30% chance of rain with risk of a thunderstorm and a high going up to 20. Then on Sunday, showers expected with a high of 16.
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0: And then you jump right into Stan Alive, the Bee Gees. And Stan, the man, asked me for my LethbridgeNow.com.
1: Good morning.
0: Dude, look at you. Yeah. We need to be on TV because you got the Michael Myers, not from Austin Powers, Michael Myers, the no, horror guy.
1: The horror guy, yes.
0: What's that, a Van Gogh shirt?
1: Yeah, it's kind of, or no, it's the Scream.
0: Yeah, but isn't that Van Gogh? No. Who is it?
1: Oh,
0: don't worry.
1: Fine blank, but he's an artist.
0: He's an artist from back in the day. Yeah. You got this nice, almost like Hawaiian shirt, but like fiery.
1: I know.
0: And
1: I'm ready to roll. I'm amped up. It's Friday.
0: You're after, and then also, this is the big breaking news. You're wearing pants. now you wear shorts. Let's just preface that. You wear shorts to work, but you started wearing pants and you were all angry about
1: that. Yeah, I was very angry this morning. I had to throw on a pair of pants and not shorts. So, yeah.
0: Because it is starting to rain. It feels like fall because it's 6 degrees out right now.
1: I love fall.
0: So do I. But it's just that, you know, I'm the same like you. I wear my shorts and my Crocs, and then I look at those jeans. I look at those jeans in September, and I go, oh, did I gain any LBs to put those on? Exactly. Luckily, I think I've been okay. But, okay, well, welcome to the Power Hour. This is a very special Power Hour.
1: Yes.
0: Not only do we have the Hollywood Minute-ish, there's a Tom Cruise, another movie he's doing a sequel to from like 40 years ago, which I'm like, that's for the Hollywood Minute-ish. But this hour, I'm going to play one Bryan Adams song.
1: It's
0: called
1: awesome.
0: The Bryan Adams Blitz, Dan.
1: Nice.
0: When that happens,
1: You got to listen.
0: You got to call in. Call in number three, I said.
1: All right.
0: No strings attached. You just get those tickets, two tickets.
1: Lucky number three. Good luck.
0: And I've been choosing my favorite Bryan Adams song. Last hour was Diana. Let me do my Bryan. Diana.
1: There you go. That was better.
0: About Princess Diana. Jamie won. She was very happy. She had a really awesome. Great story.
1: Congrats, Jamie.
0: Congrats, Jamie. So who knows at this hour? I'm going to ask you a question about Bryan Adams coming up since I've never seen Bryan Adams.
1: All right. Ever. Sounds good. I'm ready.
0: And again, just because I want to use this sound effect, Stan is wearing pants.
1: Da, da, da.
0: Oh, my gosh. It's Policy of Truth, Depeche Mode.

0: 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I'm here with my buddy, with my pal, co-host from MyLethbridgeNow.com, Stan.
1: Good
0: Ashby.
1: Morning.
0: How you doing, buddy?
1: I'm doing good. How about you?
0: I'm great. We talked earlier. You're wearing pants. I'm wearing pants, which yeah, means
1: which
0: it's good. It's almost fall. Like we're like, I think like 18 days away from the first day of autumn.
1: That's exciting.
0: It is. I like all the burr months.
1: Yeah.
0: September, October.
1: December.
0: Right? That's the point. That's a dad thing too. By the way, I stole that on some Instagram.
1: All right.
0: They had like an AI graphic saying that.
1: Gotcha.
0: Some person. And I was like, I got to steal this. Gosh, that's I'm turning good. Into a dad, like a dad joke stuff.
1: Yeah.
0: I think it's great. And
1: it
0: funny.
1: Is great.
0: Is
1: I love
0: it?
1: It.
0: I don't know. And it, currently it is raining out right now. This long weekend's wow. forecast, the last long weekend of the summer. Why? Wow. It's good. I do it all the time. Today's going to be high 21, mix of sun and cloud. Apparently a little bit of a little bit of rain. Saturday's 20, but then a little bit of... Sunday 16, and then guess what?
1: What?
0: Sing it.
1: Rain. Blame it on the rain. Blame it on the rain.
0: And then Monday 17, and I won't do it again. Blame it on the rain. So rain. But it might be good if you're into the fall and autumn.
1: Yeah.
0: And it might not. I mean, sometimes it might just not rain. It might not rain.
1: You never know.
0: So what is going on this Labor Day long weekend from MyLethbridgeNow.com?
1: Well, there you go. This weekend, Renaissance Fair, which is always a lot of fun down at for Whoop Up with the Galt. There's archery. There's a magical market, but combat, which is always fun to see live.
0: I would love to do that. That's where you dress up like a knight.
1: Yeah.
0: And like swords.
1: Yeah.
0: And like talk like,
1: yeah, you're in your
0: thou
1: gear.
0: Shall not draw. No. I think I'd be good at that.
1: You would. So anyway, this weekend, Fort Whoop Up, head around down there. Hopefully it won't be raining throughout the whole
0: if
1: day.
0: If it rains, that it never was sunny in the medieval days.
1: It's
0: did you
1: true.
0: Know that?
1: It was very dark.
0: It was always. And Milli Vanilli sang in their jousts.
1: Blame it on the stars.
0: Oh, my. Okay, so that's going on this long weekend.
1: Yeah. Next weekend,
0: yeah.
1: The main branch of the library hosts their annual Word on the Street Festival with a lot of Canadian authors, local authors. So, yeah, it's great for literacy. Head around down there next weekend. Word on the Street. Find out more on MyLethbridgeNow.com.
0: Perfect. Okay, coming up, this is a fun Power Hour. Like it always is. We do Hollywood Minute-ish, but I'm going to play a Bryan Adams song. And if you're caller number 3, you could win Bryan Adams tickets. He's coming here to Lethbridge on Tuesday.
1: That's awesome.
0: So listen up. No strings attached. You just get tickets. And yeah. Don't call him when it's Milli Vanilli.
1: No,
0: okay.
1: No.
0: Keep listening.
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0: Mel C, my favorite Spice Girl. Here on 94.1 CJ. So you know what I love about that song? Because it's a great song, but she just makes it even better.
1: Oh, yeah.
0: But
1: she just amps it up again.
0: This part. So in love. Nice. I love that part for the years and years it's been on.
1: There you go.
0: So you never know. They might, when they come to Lethbridge, Brian Adams, well, she's not coming, but Brian Adams' Lights, they might do that song together.
1: Or you. You could substitute and get in there and do that
0: you
1: song.
0: You think?
1: I think so.
0: You think that could...
1: Brian, we're telling you now, Brian.
0: Yeah, Brian, can I go and sing When You're Gone? Okay, you know what this means. When You're Gone featuring Mel C, that's a Brian Adams song. My favorite, one of my favorite Brian Adams songs. And every time that's a Brian Adams song plays, the next couple hours, and actually throughout the day, you could win a pair of Brian Adams tickets for the Roll with the Punches tour that's coming here at Lethbridge on Tuesday.
1: Great giveaway.
0: So, let's see. Caller number 3. I'm a poet. I didn't even know it. Hi, hello. Are you there? Oh my gosh. Caller, please, please be there. Oh my.
2: Here.
0: Oh, my God. Yay. I got scared there. Who am I speaking with?
2: Angela.
0: Angela, you've won tickets to Brian Adams. Yay.
1: Congratulations, Angela.
2: And I can sing the Mel C part.
0: You can sing the Mel C part?
2: It might clear out really, really quickly, so then it can just be a private concert for me.
0: Right, there you go. Then Brian Adams can sing, what's the Summer 69? Right, just to you.
2: Just to me, because everyone else will clear out.
0: Right.
2: I'm not Mel C, but I can pretend to be.
0: You can do that. Yeah, exactly.
2: See, I like that. Too and didn't know it.
0: There you go. Angela, you're great. You're excited. You're obviously a big Brian Adams fan.
2: I am, and I haven't seen him, and he's on my concert bucket list. So I'm flipping stoked, and it's Friday, long weekend, I don't work.
0: Beautiful, yes. And now you're going to Brian Adams, the Roll of the Punches. Okay, so you got one pair of ticket. Who are you going to take with you?
2: Probably my hubby.
0: Your hubby, he a Brian Adams fan? He better be.
2: Well, he's going to be, so... He has no choice.
0: I can take his place if you want, and then I can go up and sing that Mel C part.
1: Exactly.
0: Angela.
2: Oh, sweet, done.
0: Angela, congratulations.
2: Thank you.
0: Thank you. Okay, stay on the line, Angela. Your energy 100%. Is contagious, I tell you.
1: That's how easy it is.
0: I don't need coffee. I just need to talk to Angela. That's it. Okay, listen, we're gonna be doing this all day. I'm here until 10. One more hour for me, and the 9 hour we'll play another Brian Adams song, and you could win, like Angela did and Jamie, a pair of tickets. But first, I want my MTV.
1: Yeah.
0: Right?
1: Yeah.
0: Dire Straits.
1: Dire Straits.
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1: Good morning. I'm Justin Goulet. Lethbridge Community Animal Services is looking to investigate an incident where a domestic rabbit was allegedly abandoned outside of an apartment building. Officers say a witness saw a woman leave a box containing the rabbit outside the Palm Road Apartments on the south side last Friday. The rabbit is now being cared for at the Lethbridge Animal Shelter. Anyone with information is asked to contact Community Animal Services. Work on the Kip Bridge in Lethbridge County is set to start next week. The project was initially planned to start in early August, but has been rescheduled to start on Tuesday. Crews will be on the bridge over the CPKC rail track just northwest of Colehurst, with work helping to extend the life cycle of the bridge. During the project, the road will stay open but will be down to one lane. Watch for traffic control personnel on site. Officials say the project is set to be done by the end of this month, weather permitting. And the Lethbridge School Division has received the Association of School Business Officials International's Meritorious Budget Award. The program recognizes school systems for clear and accessible budget information. The association says the award reflects Lethbridge's commitment to financial clarity and accountability. Get more local news right to your inbox. All the details are at mylethbridgenow.com. In sports, the Blue Jays beat the Guardians 6-3 yesterday, putting them half a game back of the final AL wildcard spot. Toronto starts a weekend stretch in Kansas City against the Royals tonight. And on the ice, the Lethbridge Hurricanes continue their preseason tomorrow in Medicine Hat, looking to rebound after Tuesday's 5-3 loss to the Tigers. CJOC. Mix of sun and cloud for your Friday with a high going up to 21. Tonight, 30% chance of showers, low at 9. Tomorrow, 30% chance of rain with risk of a thunderstorm and a high going up to 20. Then on Sunday, showers expected with a high of 16.
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0: so good. Boots or Hearts, the Tragically Hip. Right here at 94.1. 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We just gave away tickets to Bryan Adams.
1: It's a great giveaway today.
0: It's a great giveaway. And some really, Angelo was super excited.
1: Very. And listen, yeah, listen today to win.
0: Yeah, listen. Thank you, Stan.
1: You're welcome.
0: You're becoming this great co-host. Listen, what else? You got to do the call letters next? Okay, you know what time it is. It is time for that Hollywood Minute-ish.
1: Woo! It's time. Let's do it.
0: Are you ready? Okay, listen. You just got to give me a little bit of patience here because I'm not like Justin Goulet. He does the news so good. I feel like I'm not that newsy, voicey guy. I just comment, but now I got to be the reader of it all.
1: It's true.
0: But there is a couple good stories here. Are you ready for the Hollywood Minute-ish?
1: Yes, let's do this.
0: Yeah, here we go. Okay, Miley Cyrus. Do you know who Miley Cyrus is?
1: Yes, I do believe I do.
0: Or do you know who her dad is? Billy Ray Cyrus.
1: Yes, Billy Ray.
0: Well, Miley Cyrus has dropped the Cyrus. She's now just known as Miley.
1: Wow. You know, that brings me to this point. We should just be called Stanley.
0: Pause.
1: Or Jordan.
0: I want to wait for this joke. Say that again, this dad joke.
1: I think that from now on, I want to be known as Stanley.
0: Okay.
1: Yeah.
0: Just like how it was Madonna
1: exactly.
0: Or Prince. Or exactly. I'm just going to change my name to a symbol.
1: There you go.
0: Like Prince did back then. Unpause. So yeah, she's now just known as Miley. Okay, this is something interesting. Tom Cruise, a movie called Days of Thunder from 1990. He's making it into a sequel.
1: Okay.
0: Did you like it?
1: It was okay.
0: I don't remember ever seeing it. Here's the kicker of it. It's not going to come out till 2028, but he's not bringing back Nicole Kidman for obvious reasons. Yeah. It's now with Anne Hathaway.
1: All right. Yeah, it might be all right. Yeah.
0: Top Gun Maverick was a huge hit. Was
1: that
0: amazing.
1: Could be another big one for him again.
0: So, yeah, maybe another Wallace. He's hit or miss with some of his films. Celebrity birthdays.
1: All right. Beyonce, 45 today. Damon Wayans, 66. Wes Bentley, actor from, you know, Yellowstone, American Beauty, 48, and Hunger Games as well.
0: Yeah.
1: Comedian Whitney Cummings is 44. And Mark Ronson, producer of Uptown Funk, 51.
0: Love Mark Ronson. He did the Barbie song, the Ryan Gosling.
1: Yes,
0: remember the Barbie song? He produced too. That got nominated for an Oscar, which is incredible.
1: That is great.
0: Well, thank you, Stan, doing your jokes and doing your great birthday. You're becoming a real radio DJ.
1: Thank you.
0: Does that sound patronizing? A little bit.
1: Thanks.
0: Guess what?
1: That's your Hollywood Minute.
0: Yeah.
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4: Birds are capable of complex cognition. Some of the most intelligent birds on our planet are parrots and corvidae, which include magpies, jays, crows, and ravens. But what makes these brainiac birds comparable in intelligence with the smartest apes, whales, and dolphins when they have such a significantly smaller brain structure? They actually have relatively large brains compared to their head size. A bird's brain is composed of a much larger number of neurons, 2 to 4 times what mammals have, and this helps the signals travel more rapidly with great efficiency, which strengthens their ability to implement problem-solving skills, to use tools to find a solution, and heightens their ability to understand abstract concepts. Scientists found the more neurons in certain regions of their brain, specifically the pallium, linked to greater intelligence and innovation in birds. Birds lack a neocortex, the area of a mammal's brain where working memory, planning, and problem-solving happen. Though their brains look quite different, they're actually wired quite similarly to a mammal's brain. Previous unknown arrangements have been found in a bird's brain that may function similarly to our neocortex, regions that are also linked to conscious thought. Knowing this, perhaps the term bird brain may in fact be a compliment.
3: Learn more on the Petland Lethbridge Facebook page. 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

0: Congratulations to Angela. She won herself a pair of tickets to the Bryan Adams Roll with the Punches show this Tuesday here in Lethbridge. And she was super excited. She's like, I don't have to work today. It's the long weekend. And now I get to see Bryan Adams in lights at the visitlethbridge.com arena. And guess what? You still have a chance next hour, too, to get these tickets. And like Angela said, it is the long weekend. It's going to be a bit rainy. That's what they're calling for. Not in the 20s and the high teens. But it could break up. There could be some sunshine. And there is a lot of things going on locally, including tomorrow at Galt Gardens. There's a festival going on, the Latin Fest. Check this out. There's beer gardens, bouncy castles, face painting, cultural performances, live music, food. And it's a free entry. I love the beer garden part. That's for sure. If you want more information, you got to go to saca.ca or just email them at info@saca.ca. It is the Latin Festival. Some fun stuff going here locally this long weekend here in Lethbridge.
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1: Good morning. I'm Justin Goulet. Crews continue to investigate a fire under the Whoop-Up Drive Bridge. It happened early Wednesday morning with 11 firefighters from two stations responding. There are no injuries, but the outside westbound lane at the west end of the bridge is closed. Officials say it's a precautionary measure following the fire. The city says the bridge remains safe, but the lane closure will allow for a full assessment of the bridge to be completed. The speed limit remains at 70 kilometers an hour. Literacy is front and center at the Lethbridge Public Library's Word on the Street Festival, which returns September 19th at the main branch downtown. My Lethbridge Now, Stan Ashby, has more.
2: Festival coordinator Bonnie Mickelson-Andron says the festival brings together established and emerging Canadian authors, storytellers, and illustrators.
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1: And the Alberta RCMP is stepping up traffic enforcement across the province this Labor Day long weekend. Last year, officers issued over 1,600 traffic tickets and removed 99 impaired drivers from Alberta roads. 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Police are urging motorists to drive sober, get plenty of rest, avoid distractions, obey speed limits, and buckle up. Anyone who witnesses dangerous driving is asked to call 911. 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All the details are at MyLethbridgeNow.com. In sports, the Blue Jays are just half a game back of the final AL wildcard spot. After a 6-3 win over Cleveland yesterday, Toronto starts a weekend set in Kansas City against the Royals tonight. And on the ice, the Lethbridge Hurricanes continue their preseason tomorrow in Medicine Hat, coming off Tuesday's 5-3 loss to the Tigers.
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1: Weather. Mix of sun and cloud for your Friday with a high going up to 21. Tonight, 30% chance of showers, low at 9. Tomorrow, 30% chance of rain with risk of a thunderstorm and a high going up to 20. Then on Sunday, showers expected with a high of 16.
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Little whistle there. Pat Benatar, Love is a Battlefield right here on 94.1. Jordan hanging out with you on your 9 hour right here at the CJOC Arctic Spa Studio. 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I just took a big bite of an apple with like 10 seconds to go live on air, which was not smart. If there's a radio DJ handbook, you do not do that sort of thing. No. Okay, this is going to be a really fun hour. Of course, I got your music all ready for you. CJOC is always kicking butt with that. We got Tom Cochran, Paul Simon, Rush, Roxette, BTO. But in there somewhere is Bryan Adams. One of my favorite Bryan Adams songs. And when you hear that Bryan Adams song, it might be from a Kevin Costner movie from the 90s where Kevin Costner had the mullet and he played it. Anyway, well, one of my favorite songs ever. When you hear it, you call in and you're caller number 3 and you will win instantly like that. Hear that snap? Tickets to the Bryan Adams show. The Roll with the Punches tour is coming to Lethbridge Tuesday. Okay? And you don't have to play a game. No strings attached. You just win. Angela and Jamie have already won in the 7 hour and the 8 hour. So just be prepared for a little BA action, okay? He's coming up. But first, oh my gosh, this song takes me back. Hold On, Wilson Phillips, right here on CJOC. Very inspirational song.

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been a very special Jordan McCloskey show today. Christmas special, but not Christmas. It's been a Bryan Adams ticket giveaway Jordan McCloskey show. Actually, we're doing it throughout the day. It's called the Bryan Adams Ticket Blitz. Actually, it's called the Bryan Adams Winning Ticket Blitz right here on CJOC all day. Throughout my show, started at 7, you hear one Bryan Adams song. You call in. If you're caller number 3, you then win a pair of tickets to see Bryan Adams and Lights. Don't forget Lights. This Tuesday, September 8th, at the visitlethbridge.com arena. You could go and buy tickets, but why would you do that? Listen to the show and get them for free, right? Again, just, and there's no strings attached. You just be calling number 3. You call in, you get the tickets. Talk to me a little bit on air. Deal? Is that okay? I mean, that's the only hard part, talking to me. So yes, when you hear a Bryan Adams song, call me. Caller number 3, you get those tickets. It's just, I'm trying to figure out when the Bryan Adams song will play. That's the only thing. I can't tell you when this Bryan Adams song will play. But imagine if I played the Robin Hood Prince of Thieves song. Oh, wait, this is it. Oh my gosh, everything I do for you. Call me right now, you'll get tickets. Whoa.

0: that song came out when I was 10. And the movie that the song was in, Robin Hood, Prince of Thieves, with Kevin Costner, who's got a mullet in it, I thought that movie was the best movie I'd ever seen in my life. And that song was the most beautiful song I'd ever heard in my life. And I remember getting the cassette tape and waiting for the top seven at seven. Shout out to AM 1090 in Kitchener, Waterloo, Ontario. Larry Fine, and he would put that song, and I would tape it, and I'd listen to, oh. And still, after all these years, holy moly, 36 years later, still so beautiful. I've heard that in a while. Everything I do it for you, Mr. Bryan Adams. And you know what that means. When you hear a Bryan Adams song all day today on CJOC, you call in, and you could win a pair of Bryan Adams tickets. You have to be caller number three, though, okay? No strings attached. I am pressing the button right now. Hello, caller number three. Are you there? Please tell me you're there.
1: I am.
0: Hey! Who am I speaking with?
1: Leslie.
0: Guess what?
1: What?
0: That's your Hollywood Minute-ish. No, I'm joking. You have won tickets to Mr. Bryan Adams.
1: Oh, my goodness. That's awesome.
0: Yes, yes. Okay, you know he's coming to visit Lethbridge.com Arena this Tuesday, September 8th, with Lights, who's incredible. So don't even worry about it. I'm not even going to tell you where you can get tickets, because you got tickets. You got them.
1: That is so awesome.
0: You are a hey, first of all, this is my little bit that I do. Hey, Brian, did Leslie win the tickets? See what I did there? Leslie, you're clearly a big Bryan Adams fan.
1: I am.
0: Have you seen him before?
1: I did in Medicine Hat quite a few years ago.
0: I'm asking this. Do you remember what he sung for Encore?
1: No.
0: Nobody does. I bet you it's Summer 69. I don't know why I'm obsessed with that. Hopefully sings. Yeah, probably. Or Everything I do it for you. Leslie, who are you going to take with you? You got a pair.
1: Oh, my goodness. I'm not sure. My husband or my friend or I'm not sure.
0: Well, you pick whoever you want. Whoever's on your good side, okay?
1: You bet.
0: Might not be your husband. I don't know. Leslie, stay on the line. Have the best long weekend. This is a great way to start it off.
1: Thank you. You betcha. Thank you.
0: Great. There you go. See, that's all you got to do. You just got to talk to me a little bit and put up with my little buttons here. Listen for the rest of the day. You could win a pair of Bryan Adams tickets for this Tuesday, September 8th. It's going to be an amazing show. And he might sing. Well, he's definitely going to sing, but maybe for the encore, it's Summer of 69. That's my Bryan Adams impression.
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6: Today it started off a little cloudy with just a touch of rain in there, but it should clear up. Mix of sun and cloud with a high of 21. Your long weekend's looking a bit rainy. Saturday's high of 20, Sunday 16, Monday 17. There's going to be showers throughout.
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10: It sure is. Thanks, Big Voice. I don't have to do that little job for me. That's it for me today. I missed my break because Jamie came in from the 7 hour. She got tickets to the Bryan Adams show this Tuesday. We're doing this thing called the Bryan Adams Ticket Blitz all day, where you just have to hear one Bryan Adams song, be caller number 3. You call in, you get tickets, just like Jamie did. She was so happy, so grateful. Thanks to everybody that played during my show today. Good luck to everybody else who's going to play. CJOC, Secret Sound, jackpot's at $1,840. It has been a really fun short week for me. Feel actually kind of long, but I'm just grateful for all of you out there. Have the best long weekend? Carly Kincaid is coming up next. I need a nice cold beverage to celebrate the last long weekend of the summer. To do that, I want to play a classic. Tom Cochran, Life is a Highway, right here on 94.1 CJOC.

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Coburn, Lovers in a Dangerous Time. 94.1 CJOC, I'm Carly Kincaid. Happy Friday, looking forward to the long weekend. And today is a Bryan Adams winning blitz on 94.1 CJOC. You hear a Bryan Adams song, be the right caller, and you will instantly win tickets to his show, which is happening on Tuesday night, courtesy of 94.1 CJOC.

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0: 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I'm Carly Kincaid. Do you have long weekend plans? I don't think we're going to do a ton. There is one thing I would like to do around our house, though, because our puppy is 11 months old now, but when he was a little bit younger, he had a thing about chewing our baseboards. It was a terrible idea. And I think he's over it now, so I would really like to start fixing those up, do some patching and some painting. I don't know if maybe we should wait just a little bit longer, but they look terrible.
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13: 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The moment you hear a Bryan Adams song, be the right caller to 94.1 CJOC, and those tickets could be yours. 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
0: Cloud, a good chance of showers in 21 today. Very similar tomorrow with a high of 20. Sunday shower 16 and Monday showers and a high of 17.
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Belinda Carlisle, 94.1 CJOC. I'm Carly Kincaid. You know, some people have way too much time on their hands. They come up with crazy ideas. There's someone who thinks that we should change the calendar from 12 months to 5. We're going to talk about their logic or lack thereof. Coming up, now it's the pursuit of happiness. I'm an adult now.

0: There you go. It's David Bowie, 94.1 CJOC. Well, an online post is going viral because there's someone who says it's kind of dumb that months are different lengths. 365 should be divided into five equal months of 73 days each. I mean, he clearly has too much time on his hands that he's figuring that out. But he goes further and says that they should be named Jebruary, Mapril, Jogist, Socktober, and December. I don't think that would ever fly.
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JOC, it's Brian Adams winning Blitz. You hear a Brian Adams song, be the right caller, and win tickets instantly to see him on Tuesday night. I'm Carly Kincaid. Now, my dogs are spoiled, but by spoiled, I mean they get a lot of treats and clothes and stuff. We're going to talk about what a New York couple bought their dog, and it's excessive. Now, Streetheart, what kind of love is this? 94.1 CJOC.

0: A New York couple is putting their dog-designed estate on the market after spending almost $2 million transforming it for their collie. So they moved from Florida in 2019, bought this property for $1.8 million. It sits on 2.76 acres and features pool sun shelves, artificial turf, a fenced playground, heat-deflecting pool decking, and strategically placed shade trees. But now they want to go back to Florida, so someone's going to have to buy this doghouse.
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0: 1CJOC, I'm Carly Kincaid. Are you going to the movies this weekend? Will anything bump Spider-Man out of the number one spot? Well, there are some new choices. Onslaught, By Any Means, Tom and Jerry, Forbidden Compass, Akira, it's the 4K re-release. And this is what we are going to see tonight, because my kids grew up with Cars and with Toy Story and all of those movies. So the Cars 20th anniversary re-release is now in theaters. It won't be in theaters for long, so we are going tonight.
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0: 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Sun and cloud, a good chance of showers today, 21 the high, very similar tomorrow, high of 20. And Sunday and holiday Monday, showers, 16 and 17 degrees.
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0: crank up the Blue Collar Rock Weekend from Tom Petty to Bruce Springsteen and CCR. 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
1: I'm Justin Goulet. Crews continue to investigate a fire under the Whoop-Up Drive Bridge. It happened early Wednesday morning with 11 firefighters from two stations responding. There are no injuries, but the outside westbound lane at the west end of the bridge is closed. Officials say it's a precautionary measure following the fire. The city says the bridge remains safe, but the lane closure will allow for a full assessment of the bridge to be completed. The speed limit remains at 70 kilometers an hour. Literacy is front and center at the Lethbridge Public Library's Word on the Street Festival, which returns September 19th at the main branch downtown. My Lethbridge Now, Stan Ashby, has more.
2: Festival coordinator Bonnie Mickelson-Andron says the festival brings together established and emerging Canadian authors, storytellers, and illustrators.
3: 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It's held in a few other cities as well as ours. 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
1: And the Alberta RCMP is stepping up traffic enforcement across the province this Labor Day long weekend. Last year, officers issued over 1,600 traffic tickets and removed 99 impaired drivers from Alberta.

0: Alberta roads. Four people also died in crashes during the long weekend. Police are urging motorists to drive sober, get plenty of rest, avoid distractions, obey speed limits, and buckle up. 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In sports, the Blue Jays are just half a game back of the final AL wildcard spot. After a 6-3 win over Cleveland yesterday, Toronto starts a weekend set in Kansas City against the Royals tonight. And on the ice, the Lethbridge Hurricanes continue their preseason tomorrow in Medicine Hat, coming off Tuesday's 5-3 loss to the Tigers.
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2: 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Feed wheat is down $3 at $3.19 per ton or $8.68 per bushel. And corn is stable at $3.35 per ton. In the milling wheat markets, December Minneapolis futures dipped 15.75 cents at $7.44, with local hard red spring bid for September movement at $8.95 per bushel. In the oil seeds market, November canola futures added 80 cents at $665.70 per metric ton or $15.10 per bushel. In the pulse markets, nearby red lentil prices are trading at 22 cents per pound and yellow peas are unchanged at 8 per bushel. In the cattle markets, October live cattle futures gained $4.50 at $214.675 per hundredweight. 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
0: Mix of sun and cloud with a chance of showers on and off throughout the day, high going up to 21. Tonight, 30% chance of rain, low at 9. Tomorrow for your Saturday, 30% chance of showers, high of 20. Then on Sunday, more rain expected with a high going up to 16.
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101.1 CJOC. It's a Bryan Adams winning blitz. You hear a Bryan Adams song, be the right caller, and win tickets instantly to his Tuesday show. I'm Carly Kincaid. Now, when you've got pets and you're planning a vacation, it can be tough. There could be things you have to consider. We're going to talk about some of those coming up. Now it's 38 Special, 94.1 CJOC.

0: 104.1 CJOC. I'm Carly Kincaid. Earlier this summer, when we were trying to figure out where we wanted to go on vacation and what we wanted to do, we ran into a bit of a snag because we've got two Shih Tzus, and because we had left it until the last minute, the kennel that we usually take them to was all full. And a lot of places that could have taken them that had space couldn't take our younger dog because he wasn't fixed yet. Well, he is now fixed, but 7 in 10 pet owners limit trip length because of their pets. 45% have declined travel opportunities that couldn't accommodate them, and nearly half feel guilty leaving pets behind. That's me, 100% guilty.
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0: 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I'm Carly Kincaid, and kids are funny, funny creatures. So my son is 15, and he sent me a note from school. It says, I have a deal. Because of course he has a deal, right? I have a deal. If I get 80% or higher in all of my subjects this semester or year, I get a TV and the PS in my room. It makes me strive for big things. He is so mistaken.
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0: Sun and cloud, a good chance of showers, and 21 today. Tomorrow, sun, cloud, showers, 20. And it's going to be wet through the rest of the long weekend. Showers in 16 and showers in 17.
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0: 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I'm Carly Kincaid, and the Windy City Tattoo Show is coming to Excite Lethbridge September 11th through 13th, and 94.1 CJOC is sending you there. 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
3: Birds are capable of complex cognition. Some of the most intelligent birds on our planet are parrots and corvidae, which include magpies, jays, crows, and ravens. But what makes these brainiac birds comparable in intelligence with the smartest apes, whales, and dolphins when they have such a significantly smaller brain structure? They actually have relatively large brains compared to their head size. A bird's brain is composed of a much larger number of neurons, 2 to 4 times what mammals have, and this helps the signals travel more rapidly with great efficiency, which strengthens their ability to implement problem-solving skills, to use tools to find a solution, and heightens their ability to understand abstract concepts. Scientists found the more neurons in certain regions of their brains, specifically the pallium, linked to greater intelligence and innovation in birds. Birds lack a neocortex, the area of a mammal's brain where working memory, planning, and problem-solving happen. Though their brains look quite different, they're actually wired quite similarly to a mammal's brain. Previous unknown arrangements have been found in a bird's brain that may function similarly to our neocortex, regions that are also linked to conscious thought. Knowing this, perhaps the term bird brain may in fact be a compliment.
2: Learn more on the Petland Lethbridge Facebook page. 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

Hell yeah, you can find a lot of stories on tons of platforms, but this is where you find the truth. 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

Bryan Adams winning Blitz on 94.1 CJOC. Today, when you hear a Bryan Adams song, be the right caller and win tickets instantly to his Tuesday show. Only on 94.1 CJOC. I'm Carly Kincaid. Now, I want you to give this some thought, okay? When you watch a TV show or a movie, who are your favorite villains? We're going to talk about some of the best of all time. Now, it's Supertramp, CJOC.

0: CJOC. I'm Carly Kincaid. You know, when you watch a TV show or a movie, sometimes it's the villain that makes the show. Well, there's a list, and it's unranked, so it's not like one is better or worse than the other. There's no number one. But on the TV show side of the greatest villains of all time, Livia Soprano from The Sopranos, King Joffrey from Game of Thrones, and Mr. Burns from The Simpsons. And on the movie side, Cruella de Vil from 101 Dalmatians, Dr. Evil from Austin Powers, He Who Shall Not Be Named, Voldemort from Harry Potter, and Hannibal Lecter from Silence of the Lambs.
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CJOC. There are so many great versions of that song. CCR, Proud Mary. This Labor Day long weekend, crank up the Blue Collar Rock Weekend from Tom Petty to Bruce Springsteen to Bob Seger and CCR. We're serving up the soundtrack of the working class every hour, a Blue Collar Rock anthem proudly brought to you by Blue Collar Real Estate on 94.1 CJOC.

0: 4.1 CJOC, Martha and the Muffins. I'm Carly Kincaid. That's it. That's all for me. I'm out. Thank you for being here today. Enjoy your long weekend. Have a safe long weekend. We will chat next week. And I'll leave you with Midnight Oil next.
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3: Birds are capable of complex cognition. Some of the most intelligent birds on our planet are parrots and corvidae, which include magpies, jays, crows, and ravens. But what makes these brainiac birds comparable in intelligence with the smartest apes, whales, and dolphins when they have such a significantly smaller brain structure? They actually have relatively large brains compared to their head size. A bird's brain is composed of a much larger number of neurons, 2 to 4 times what mammals have, and this helps the signals travel more rapidly with great efficiency, which strengthens their ability to implement problem-solving skills, to use tools to find a solution, and heightens their ability to understand abstract concepts. Scientists found the more neurons in certain regions of their brain, specifically the pallium, linked to greater intelligence and innovation in birds. Birds lack a neocortex, the area of a mammal's brain where working memory, planning, and problem-solving happen. Though their brains look quite different, they're actually wired quite similarly to a mammal's brain. Previous unknown arrangements have been found in a bird's brain that may function similarly to our neocortex, regions that are also linked to conscious thought. Knowing this, perhaps the term bird brain may in fact be a compliment.
2: Learn more on the Petland Lethbridge Facebook page. 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

Just after 2 o'clock here in the CJOC Arctic Spas Energy Smart Studio, we are heading into the long weekend. We're going to hear from the Matthew Good Band, a little Hooba Stink, and just a little bit of housekeeping. For everyone who keeps calling in after every song, hoping that it's going to be a Bryan Adams song next so that you can win tickets to see Bryan Adams on Tuesday, please, please stop. Especially if you're the people who, as soon as I answer, you immediately hang up when you realize it's not a Bryan Adams song. You're killing me. Let's keep it rolling with the Paolas. Here's Never Said I Loved You for your Friday afternoon. Never.

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0: Phenomenal Nazareth for your CJOC Friday afternoon. Love hurts, but long weekends, those feel pretty darn good. It's a three-day weekend. Labor Day is on Monday, and they call it Labor Day, but you're actually not supposed to work when that day happens. You're supposed to relax, drink it in, and appreciate all of the work that the hard workers have done for us, especially as it, you know, refers to labor rights practices, the ability to have a 40-hour work week instead of working 16 hours every day. But also, you know what? It's a free day off. Let's just take it. Let's relax. Let's make the most of it. Do you have any plans for the long weekend? What are they? Let me know on the text line, 403-388-4646.
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0: Stray Cats are here to rock this town on your CJOC Friday afternoon, and CJOC is going to rock you all weekend for the Blue Collar Long Weekend. Labor Day, Blue Collar, you see what we're doing there? It's all Blue Collar bangers, all hits. We're talking, you know, Springsteen, Little Brian Adams, Little Real Deal, Neil Young. I'm talking, like, songs that you could sit in a lawn chair and enjoy an ice-cold beverage to. That is the theme that we're aiming for. You're going to hear a couple songs every hour, so you are going to know that the Blue Collar Weekend is on. From our friends at Blue Collar Realty, it's nice. It's relaxing. Just chill. Spend some time in the yard. Just crank up the radio and Blue Collar, listen away.
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0: Blue sky, light fluffy clouds, 16 degrees here in Lethbridge and surrounding area right now. High of 21 this afternoon. Winds gusting up to 40 kilometers an hour and chance for on and off showers as we drop down to 9 degrees overnight tonight. That's going to last through tomorrow with a high of 20, Sunday with a high of 16, Monday and Tuesday with highs between 15 and 17. Back to sunshine for Wednesday, Thursday, highs at 24 to 25 degrees.
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Coming up in just a few minutes, we're going to check in with what I've got going on over on the CJOC socials. 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

0: A little Everlast for your CJOC Friday afternoon. That's what it's like. And what's it like to head on over to the CJOC socials, Facebook, Twitter, Instagram, and check out the little video I've got for the long weekend mystery prize box. We've got some great treasures in there today. We've got some CJOC Gives Back gift cards. We've got a winner for that. We've got two more winners for the Brian Adams Blitz. Your chance to see Brian Adams and Lights on Tuesday. That's the day after the long weekend. You got to call in when you hear a Brian Adams song. Which one are you excited to win? Or maybe you just want some of the candy I put in the box there as well. Let me know Facebook, Twitter, Instagram, which one you're excited for. Or hit me up on the text line 403-388-4646. And call that number when you hear a Brian Adams song and not before.
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1: I'm Cass Patterson. Lethbridge Community Animal Services is hopping in to investigate an incident where a

0: domestic rabbit was allegedly abandoned outside of an apartment building. Officers say a witness saw a woman leave a box containing the rabbit outside of the Palm Road Apartments last Friday. The rabbit is now being cared for at the Lethbridge Animal Shelter. Anyone with information is asked to contact Community Animal Services. The Alberta RCMP is stepping up traffic enforcement across the province this Labor Day long weekend. Last year, officers issued over 1,600 tickets and removed 99 impaired drivers from provincial roads. Four people also died in crashes during the long weekend last year. Police are urging motorists to drive sober, get plenty of rest, avoid distractions, and obey speed limits, along with making sure you're buckled up. Anyone who witnesses dangerous driving is asked to call 911. Lethbridge School Division has received a national award recognizing its work in financial transparency and budget presentation. The Association of School Business Officials International has awarded the division an award for its 2026-2027 fiscal year. The program recognizes school systems for clear and accessible budget information. The association says the award reflects Lethbridge's commitment to financial clarity and accountability. Division officials say the recognition highlights the importance of transparent budgeting and keeping the community informed. Local news delivered right to your inbox. More details at mylethbridgenow.com.
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0: Weather. In Lethbridge, a chance of showers today and 21 tonight. A chance of showers in 9 tomorrow. A chance of showers, even the risk of a thunderstorm in 20. Tomorrow night, showers in 10. On Sunday, showers in 16.
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Just after 3 o'clock here in the CJOC Arctic Spa's Energy Smart Studio, we're going to hear from Elton John. We're going to hear from Patti Smith. Still waiting for those Bryan Adams Blitz songs to play as well. And right now, here's a little Lisa Loeb. Here's Stay for your CJOC Friday afternoon.

0: Channel 5440 for your CJOC Friday afternoon. That's Baby Ran. And if you run on over to myleftbridgenow.com, we've got the news tab with headlines that you need starting Tuesday. So right after the long weekend, they're doing intersection work on Columbia Boulevard West. That's right. So they're going to do a little bit of a 2026 intersection improvement program. They're installing new flashing beacon pedestrian lights. They're adding curb extensions. They're upgrading the street lighting. So you should plan for periodic lane reductions, temporary traffic signals, and changing traffic patterns. They're looking to have it all wrapped up by September the 23rd. Find all the details over at our website, myleftbridgenow.com.
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1: Hello.
0: Hello.
1: How are you?
0: Good. How are you?
1: Good. I hope I'm caller three.
0: I'm not looking for caller three.
1: You're not?
0: No.
1: What number are you looking for?
0: I'm looking for caller number eight.
1: Oh, so am I eight?
0: You are, in fact, caller number eight, my friend.
1: Oh, cool. Right on, man.
0: Nothing wrong with that. You didn't even know that you were about to be this lucky.
1: Yeah. You know, this Jordan guy, I just call him when it's caller three. I'm caller two all the time.
0: See, this time I kept it a secret so you didn't get your hopes up, and it paid off.
1: Right on. I was going to tell him the next time you tell me when I call, you're going to tell me I'm caller two and a half.
0: Well, Jordan might not let you win, but I tell you what, I got one for you today. A pair of tickets for Bryan Adams on Tuesday. How's that sound for you?
1: Sounds great, man. So I pick them up Monday?
0: Tuesday, because Monday's a holiday.
1: Oh, that's right. And the concert is when?
0: Tuesday.
1: Oh, the day of the concert.
0: That's right. It's a quick turnaround on this one.
1: Oh, right on. Okay, I'll be by.
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0: Mix of blue sky, light fluffy clouds, 19 degrees here in Lethbridge and surrounding area right now. High of 21 this afternoon. Chance for on and off showers. That's going to last overnight tonight as we drop down to 9 degrees. More of the same Saturday, Sunday, Monday, Tuesday. We've got on and off rain showers and highs between 15 and 20 degrees. Sunshine back for Wednesday, Thursday, highs between 24 and 25.
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0: Sheryl Crow soaking up the sun here on your CJOC Friday afternoon. That one goes out to Barry over on the text line. He said, Mike, can you play it? Can you please do it? And I said, of course, my friend. You know I got your back. If you're out and about on the roads today, let's talk about how you can avoid getting a photo radar ticket. Photo radar today on McMaster Boulevard West and 9th Avenue South. And don't forget that playground zones are in effect from 7:30 a.m. until 9 p.m., 7 days a week, 365 days a year. Plenty of spots of road work going on today. We've got westbound lane closure and eastbound lane closure over on Whoop Up Drive. There's delays, detours on Scenic Drive. There's stuff over by the waste and recycling plant. There's a lot. If you see anything we need to know about, accidents, incidents, delays, road closures, anything of the sort, give us a call or text when it's safe to do so, 403-388-4646.
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1: I'm Cass Patterson. Lethbridge Community Animal Services is hopping in to investigate an incident where a domestic rabbit was allegedly abandoned outside of an apartment building. Officers say a witness saw a woman leave a box containing the rabbit outside of the Palm Road Apartments last Friday. The rabbit is now being cared for at the Lethbridge Animal Shelter. Anyone with information is asked to contact Community Animal Services. The Alberta RCMP is stepping up traffic enforcement across the province this Labor Day long weekend. Last year, officers issued over 1,600 tickets and removed 99 impaired drivers from provincial roads. Four people also died in crashes during the long weekend last year. Police are urging motorists to drive sober, get plenty of rest, avoid distractions, and obey speed limits, along with making sure you're buckled up. Anyone who witnesses dangerous driving is asked to call 911. Lethbridge School Division has received a national award recognizing its work in financial transparency and budget presentation. The Association of School Business Officials International has awarded the division an award for its 2026-2027 fiscal year. The program recognizes school systems for clear and accessible budget information. The association says the award reflects Lethbridge's commitment to financial clarity and accountability. Division officials say the recognition highlights the importance of transparent budgeting and keeping the community informed. Local news delivered right here in Box. More details at MyLethbridgeNow.com.
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1: In Lethbridge, a chance of showers today and 21 tonight. A chance of showers in 9 tomorrow. A chance of showers, even the risk of a thunderstorm in 20. Tomorrow night, showers in 10. On Sunday, showers in 16.
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4: 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Going down.
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just after 4 o'clock here in the CJOC Arctic Spa's Energy Smart Studio. 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
1: Hello.
0: Hey, how's it going?
1: Good, how are you?
0: Not too bad. Who are we talking to?
1: Blaze.
0: Perfect. What can I do for you, my friend?
1: Just calling for the Brian Adams.
0: Calling for little Brian Adams, huh? Well, well, well. And what color do you think I'm looking for?
2: 9?
0: Incorrect.
2: 8.
0: I'm looking for 12, actually. But here's the good news. If the conversation has gone on this long, that means you're probably caller number 12.
1: Sweet.
0: We got 2 tickets to see the good old Brian Adams this Tuesday. Are you excited, my friend?
1: Yes, sir.
0: That's what I like to hear. Who's in the background there as well?
1: That's my girlfriend, Jay.
0: And that's who you're taking to the show, I assume, right?
2: Yeah.
0: Well, perfect. You two, just be sure to have some fun and take some photos for us.
1: Will do. Thank you.
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0: call it Lethbridge, but where's the bridge?
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0: The cars are giving us a little Friday afternoon magic here in the CJOC studio. And bright and early over on the Jordan McCloskey Morning Show, he wanted to know the answer to the question, what is your favorite Bryan Adams song? And there were some great suggestions in there. And I got to tell you, I think the people who picked the deep cuts, because, you know, there's a lot of Run to Use. There's a lot of Everything I Do, a lot of Summer of 69s. Hiding from Love, a good one. Heaven in There, Cuts Like a Knife. First of all, Bryan Adams, so many hits. Absolute heaters all the way down. LL Cool Shane said, Robin Hood theme song. You know, he's trying his best, and we appreciate that about him. Still some time to let us know your favorite Bryan Adams song over on the CJOC Lethbridge Facebook page.
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0: cooling off from our high of 21 down to 9 degrees overnight. Tonight, chance for on and off showers is going to last throughout the rest of the long weekend. Saturday, chance for thunder showers. Sunday, Monday, Tuesday, we've got rain, highs between 15 and 20 degrees, clearing up and warming up for Wednesday, Thursday, sunshine and highs between 24 and 25 degrees.
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1: I'm Cass Patterson. Lethbridge Community Animal Services is hopping in to investigate an incident where a domestic rabbit was allegedly abandoned outside of an apartment building. Officers say a witness saw a woman leave a box containing the rabbit outside of the Palm Road Apartments last Friday. The rabbit is now being cared for at the Lethbridge Animal Shelter. Anyone with information is asked to contact Community Animal Services. The Alberta RCMP is stepping up traffic enforcement across the province this Labor Day long weekend. Last year, officers issued over 1,600 tickets and removed 99 impaired drivers from provincial roads. Four people also died in crashes during the long weekend last year. Police are urging motorists to drive sober, get plenty of rest, avoid distractions, and obey speed limits, along with making sure you're buckled up. Anyone who witnesses dangerous driving is asked to call 911. Lethbridge School Division has received a national award recognizing its work in financial transparency and budget presentation. The Association of School Business Officials International has awarded the division an award for its 2026-2027 fiscal year. The program recognizes school systems for clear and accessible budget information. The association says the award reflects Lethbridge's commitment to financial clarity and accountability. Division officials say the recognition highlights the importance of transparent budgeting and keeping the community informed. Local news delivered right here in Box. More details at MyLethbridgeNow.com.
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1: In Lethbridge, a chance of showers today and 21 tonight. A chance of showers and 9 tomorrow. A chance of showers, even the risk of a thunderstorm in 20. Tomorrow night, showers and 10. On Sunday, showers and 16.
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We're going to hear from Hathaway, a little Luba, and right now we've got Santana. Here's Smooth for your CJOC Friday afternoon.

0: Doug and the Slugs here on the CJOC Drive at 5. Now, coming up not this weekend, but the one after, it's the Windy City Tattoo Show. That's a whole weekend show over at Excite Lethbridge. Goes from the 11th to the 13th. And us right here at CJOC, we're sending you there Wednesday and Thursday. You got to listen for Jordan. He will tell you how to win. He will give you the cue to call, or maybe we'll just do it over social media. We'll figure out a way. But we've got some passes to hand out. We're picking some winners. 200 artists. There's live entertainment. There's vendors. They have a day that's just for adults. We're giving you everything except the tattoos. We're getting you in the door. You got to find your own tattoos next weekend at Windy City Tattoo.
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0: KBBA on CJOC. That's knowing me, knowing you on the drive at 5. And knowing you, you probably don't want to get a photo radar ticket now, do you? Photo radar today on McMaster Boulevard West and 9th Avenue South. And if you're doing some driving over the weekend, photo radar is on 19th Avenue South on Saturday, 14th Street South on Sunday. And there's no photo radar on Monday. All the photo radar spots are in playground zones, and playground zones are in effect from 7:30 a.m. until 9 p.m., 7 days a week, 365 days a year. We've got lane closures over on Whoop Up Drive, Scenic Drive. They're starting bridge work over on Kip Road on Tuesday, and they're starting some detours over on, I think it's Columbia Boulevard, yeah, on Tuesday as well. So if you're out and about on the streets, watch out for kids, pedestrians, workers, other motor vehicles, and keep an eye out for those urban deer as well.
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0: CJOC. Cooling off down to a low of 9 degrees overnight tonight. On and off showers going to continue throughout the night and throughout the entirety of the long weekend. We're talking Saturday, Sunday, Monday, Tuesday. Chance of thunderstorms, on and off rain showers and highs between 15 and 20 degrees. Clearing up for Wednesday, Thursday, highs between 24 and 25.
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1: I'm Cass Patterson. Lethbridge Community Animal Services is hopping in to investigate an incident where a domestic rabbit was allegedly abandoned outside of an apartment building. Officers say a witness saw a woman leave a box containing the rabbit outside of the Palm Road Apartments last Friday. The rabbit is now being cared for at the Lethbridge Animal Shelter. Anyone with information is asked to contact Community Animal Services. The Alberta RCMP is stepping up traffic enforcement across the province this Labor Day long weekend. Last year, officers issued over 1,600 tickets and removed 99 impaired drivers from provincial roads. Four people also died in crashes during the long weekend last year. Police are urging motorists to drive sober, get plenty of rest, avoid distractions, and obey speed limits, along with making sure you're buckled up. Anyone who witnesses dangerous driving is asked to call 911. Lethbridge School Division has received a National Award recognizing its work in financial transparency and budget presentation. The Association of School Business Officials International has awarded the division an award for its 2026-2027 fiscal year. The program recognizes school systems for clear and accessible budget information. The association says the award reflects Lethbridge's commitment to financial clarity and accountability. Division officials say the recognition highlights the importance of transparent budgeting and keeping the community informed. Local news delivered right to your inbox. 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
1: In Lethbridge, a chance of showers today and 21 tonight. A chance of showers in 9 tomorrow. A chance of showers, even the risk of a thunderstorm in 20. Tomorrow night, showers in 10. On Sunday, showers in 16.
0: 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This is CJOC.